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5: 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RBB 888.

They're only to hide my guilt and shame. 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

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Feel the presence of the aura of the man. Not to compare, lovely dying for a chance, just to touch your hand or a moment to

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Get a look at Mella Pitt on me. Style has never seen that makes you wanna grab and hold and squeeze real tight. Who's gonna be the one to save you from yourself? 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Yeah, I keep many. Females longing for a chance to win my heart with SEX and plenty.

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0: 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Kommen Sie gut und sicher durch diesen Montagabend. Unsere Abende haben immer ein Thema. Der Montagabend gehört komplett den 90ern. Warren G, Nate Dogg. Regulate. Gibt's jetzt.
1: 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You regulate any stealing of his property. We're damn good, too. But you can't be any geek off the street. 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

0: 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My name is Hi kids, do you like violence?
1: Yeah,
0: wanna
1: yeah,
0: see
1: yeah.
0: me stick 9-inch nails to each one of my eyelids?
1: Uh-huh.
0: Wanna copy me and do exactly like I did?
1: Yeah,
0: Try
1: yeah.
0: sit and get fucked up worse than my life is?
1: Huh?
0: My brain's dead weight.

0: 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I'm not ready to leave, it's too scary to die. I'll have to be carried inside the cemetery and buried alive.
1: Yep.
0: Am I coming or going? I can barely decide. I just drank a fifth of vodka. Dare me to drive?
1: Go ahead.
0: All my life I was very

How many rules am I to break before you understand that your double standards don't mean shit to me? I know exactly what you say when I turn and walk away, but that's okay, cause I don't let it get to me. Now every move I make, somebody's clocking. So ask me nothing, will you just leave me alone? Never mind who's the guy that I took home.

is not a problem that I can't fix. Cause I can do it in the mix. And if your man gives you trouble just to move out on a double, and you don't let it trouble your brain, cause away goes trouble down the drain. Said away goes trouble down the drain.

0: times. But you carry me out of the, carry me out of the dark.
1: RBB 888. 80er, 90er, 100% Berlin.